nights are luscious and long. If you're kinda lonely and all by your own land,

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The blues are something you lose. 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

But when the Lord up above you sends someone to love you, the blues are something you lose. You're so busy doing the things that you're doing that love ain't got

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And you will be so accustomed to me.

clear. Our love is here to stay. 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

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But oh my dear, our love is here to stay.

Brown did it and did it and did it and did it and did it and did it and did it and did it and did it and did it and did it and did it and did it and did it and did it and did it and did it and did it and did it and did it and did it and did it and did it and did it and did it and did it and did it and did it and did it and did it and did it and did it and did it and did it and did it and did it and did it and did it and did it and did it and did it and did it and did it and did it and did it and did it and did it and did it and did it and did it and did it and did it and did it and did it and did it and did it and did it and did it and did it and did it and did it and did it and did it and did it and did it and did it and did it and did it and did it and did it and did it and did it and did it and did it and did it and did it and did it and did it and did it and did it and did it and did it and did it and did it and did it and did it and did it and did it and did it and did it and did it and did it and did it and did it and did it and did it and did it and did it and did it and did it and did it and did it and did it and did it and did it and did it and did it and did it and did it and did it and did it and did it and did it and did it and did it and did it and did it and did it and did it and did it and did it and did it and did it and did it and did it and

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It's called The Backwater Blues. 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
1: Thank you, ladies and gentlemen.
2: 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Thank you for joining us for another presentation of Palmasan's Vintage Sounds. And will you please welcome to our stage, George Shearing and Mel Torme.
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I've got my love to keep me warm. 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
1: Ah, burn me.

0: try to make the figures because, I don't know what they are. Not to try to make the figures.
1: Rowing, always take one.